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This is Nation Radio across the North East, and Simon Grundy is here weekdays from 6. He's got the Mind Masher after 6. Can he work out the answer to the survey question? Plus, can he guess the year on the Golden Hour after 9? 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
15: The top stories this hour. The number of people killed by an earthquake in Colombia has risen to 132. Hundreds of buildings were damaged in the west of the country. Rescuers have been searching through the night for people trapped under the rubble. It's the first major crisis since Colombia's new president was sworn in just a few days ago.
16: Compatriotas.
17: Citizens, at this moment I'm travelling to Bogotá. I have orders to suspend all the meetings and engagements that I had in the capital of the Republic to focus on the natural disaster that today hits at our long-suffering Colombian people.
15: Nearly all of England will be covered by an amber heat health alert that takes effect later this morning. Temperatures could soar to 36 degrees Celsius on Thursday. Andy Burnham's told his Justice Secretary to find a way to keep the killers of PC Andrew Harper behind bars when the early release scheme comes into effect in October. It comes just hours after a government spokesperson announced it wasn't possible for the two men to be given exemption from the programme. An internet predator has been jailed for 2 years after forcing more than 100 teenage girls to self-harm and perform sexual acts online. Justin Swaddle began targeting girls on apps like Snapchat and Discord in 2022. 100,000 people in England have now been treated for hepatitis C since a new monitoring and antivirals programme launched more than a decade ago. Free at-home tests and once-a-day pills have been available since 2015. The NHS says we're on the cusp of eliminating the disease by 2030. Paul Eatwell from Lancashire says the initiatives helped him avoid a more invasive treatment.
18: Which it might have been had I been diagnosed 15, 20, 25, 40 years ago. The treatment would have been a lot more serious, even though my illness would have been no different.
15: And Great Britain's claimed a first gold medal at the European Athletics Championships in Birmingham. Amy Hunt stormed glory in the 100 metres to claim her first international title. And Britain's defending champion Dean Asher-Smith came fifth. From Sky News, I'm Imani Rana.
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21: 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It's Gary Parker and it's early breakfast here on Nation Radio with Cool and the Gang, Whitney on the way. And next up, here's Oasis.
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Million Dollar Bill, it's Whitney, calling the gang before that, Get Down On It, and Oasis with the big song, which was particularly popular during the World Cup. It was Wonderwall at Nation Radio, the best variety of hits, where it's coming up to a 4:15. It's Tuesday morning, and this is Gary Parker on Early Breakfast. Very good morning to you. And if you are celebrating your birthday today, the 11th of August, a big happy birthday to you. You share your birthday with a singer and performer who's had hits in the early 80s with the likes of Steppin' Out, It's Different for Girls, and this song. Is She Really Going Out?

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0: give you on the Nation 80s Takeover here at Nation Radio. Nina Cherry, Buffalo Stance, some forgotten gems and loads of great 80s songs. 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
0: On Friday, we have £600,000 ready to be won. 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
0: That was Friday, and this Friday, 600K. 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

0: It's Prince on Nation Radio. Congratulations to Red's Hair and Beauty. 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It's Nation Early Breakfast with Duffy on the way. It's Mercy next. 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
1: 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Class, it's been reported that if we keep using water like we are now, by 2055 we could be short by 5 billion litres a day.
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21: Top stories this hour. Andy Burnham's told his justice secretary to find a way to keep the killers of PC Andrew Harper behind bars when the early release scheme comes into effect in October. It follows Downing Street's announcement that it is not possible for the government to exempt only one or two offenders convicted of manslaughter. Rescuers in Colombia are searching through the night for survivors of a powerful earthquake. 132 people are known to have died, though that's expected to rise. Hundreds of buildings were damaged in the west rest of the country and people are still trapped under the rubble. Barbara Mello works with the World Vision Charity and says the priority is to set up child-friendly areas.
11: These are spaces where children, if they lost their parents or they don't know where they are, can come together, have some space of activities to play, to become children again.
21: Nearly three quarters of England's now officially in drought. The UK Health Security Agency's warning health and social care services will likely see higher demand as temperatures could soar to 36 degrees Celsius on Thursday. An off-duty student police officer serving with the Greater Manchester Force has been charged in West Yorkshire on suspicion of rape and kidnap. Mohammed Hassan will appear before magistrates today. August has been found to be the worst month for drink driving deaths and injuries in Great Britain. The RSE says it sees nearly 60 more casualties on average than in December. Chief Superintendent Mark Clothier, who leads the annual Christmas campaign, says enforcement is always guided by the evidence.
16: If we know that there's an increase in people who are going to attend Christmas parties, or we know that there are people who are going to go to the pub and drink in relation to significant sporting events, it's absolutely right that we then tailor our response and our tactics to try and disrupt that behaviour as much as we can.
21: And pressure's mounting further on FIFA president Gianni Infantino over his failed World Cup sell-off plans. Three football federations have written an open letter accusing him of breaking trust. From Sky News, I'm Imani Rana.
0: Hello, it's Gary Parker and it's Tuesday morning at Nation Radio. This is Early Breakfast. On the way, Sugar Babes, Bob Marley and Womack next with Teardrops.

alarm set for five. Perhaps you're one of those people that has maybe two or three alarm sets. Because traditionally, you're not too good at getting up in the morning, but with three alarms, you can make it up, can't you? Or maybe you're doing the night shift, whatever the case. Thanks a lot for choosing Nation Radio. It's Gary on Early Breakfast on a Tuesday morning. Bob Marley, Sugar Babes and Womack and Womack. And still to come, I've got All Saints, Wham, McFadden and Whitehead. How you could be winning 600 grand on Make Me a Winner this Friday. And Bruno Mars, I Just Might on Nation.

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0: Coming up to 5:30, Tuesday morning's early breakfast at Nation Radio with McFadden and Whitehead. Your interesting fact of the day, Sting accidentally ended up singing on Money for Nothing. He was recording nearby in the Caribbean when Dire Straits were working on the song. Mark Knopfler mentioned him. Someone pointed out he was actually on the island and they went and got him. That's why you hear Sting's unmistakable voice on the song. Make me a winner. 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This Friday, we have £600,000 ready to be won. Our latest winner, Gary, is starting the week with a life-changing £550k in the bank.
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1: 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Class, it's been reported that if we keep using water like we are now, by 2055 we could be short by 5 billion litres a day.
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0: Nation Radio. It's Tuesday morning. I'll catch you again tomorrow morning at 4. Simon is next on Breakfast, and all the top stories for the North East at 6 on the way to Nation
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16: Top stories this hour. Andy Burnham has told his justice secretary to find a way to keep PC Andrew Harper's killers behind bars. They're due for early release under a planned scheme to ease prison overcrowding in England and Wales. The government announced yesterday it wasn't possible to simply exempt the two men. In Colombia, a powerful earthquake has left at least 132 people dead after shaking several cities and destroying buildings. Dozens are hurt and many are still trapped under rubble as the country's government declares a national disaster. Almost three quarters of England's officially now in drought. Some of the country's best-known gardens like Kew in London and the Royal Parks are among those being scorched. Historic England says smaller sites are at most risk as they lack staff and money to plan ahead. And councils in the UK have been promised more powers to block bookies and vape shops opening in their areas. Anywhere selling e-cigarettes or offering 24-hour slot and fruit machines will also have to have planning permission. The Prime Minister says the changes expected next year will put communities back in control of their high streets.

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2: It's looking sunny with some wispy clouds today. A little breezy at times, but still very warm with highs of 25. That's the latest. I'm Caroline Verdon. Nation
3: Radio. Good morning, 6:02, Tuesday, the 11th across the northeast, and it's currently, 11 degrees, but it's soon going to warm up in the sunshine. Now the sun is up, and it's going to be warm in the coming days. Tomorrow, 27, 30 on Thursday, here in the northeast. Sundown tonight at 8:47, back up tomorrow morning, 5:33. Simon Grundy!
4: Let's go, girls.
3: Road's fine, by the way. A lot of people still off, of course.
4: Come on.
3: We've got a travel tip, 0191 548 6767.

Easy Soft Cell, their version of the old Northern Soul classic, Tainted Love, and 90s Shania Twain. It's almost 10 past six. Good morning. Tuesday the 11th, and a quick look at the morning papers this morning. Several of them leading with the drought declarations across many parts of the UK, but not here in the northeast. Keel to water must be still pretty full. Anyway, 45 million Brits, according to the Mirror, high and dry. And it says most of Britain is now in drought as the fifth heatwave of the summer hits and wildfires take hold. 45 million people in the UK now living in drought, says the Eye. Firefighters raise the alarm over a surge in unprecedented summer blazes, says the Guardian. Front page of the Metro, it never rains, but it pours. There's 1 million Chinese forced to flee a typhoon, as we, though, here have had no rain, and there's 36 degrees forecast in the coming days. The front page of the Sun this morning has crossings of migrants across the Channel. 230 migrants on 49-foot dinghy, as the Sun reports that not-so-small boats anymore are crossing the Channel. Front page of the Telegraph continues with its coverage. Mega dinghies on the front page there. This dinghy nearly 50 feet long with 230 people on just one boat. And there's a picture that's spread across the whole of the front page of the Daily Telegraph. Day the small boats crisis became a big boat crisis, says the Mail. A giant 49-foot craft carrying 230 migrants, that's more than a Boeing 737, reaches Britain's shores yesterday. Front page of the Times this morning, Burnham demands plan to keep PC's killer in jail. Andrew Harper's killers, when they start releasing people from prison, but they say that people that are in prison for manslaughter are eligible for early release, and they can't really make any exceptions. And there's also that mega dinghy on the front page of the Times this morning. And Amazon is primed to buy Liverpool, says the front page of the Star, if not all of it. A consortium, including Jeff Bezos. Those the papers, Nation Radio, and Holly Humberston across the northeast. It's free.

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0: Okay, here's today's. Get ready to give me your guess. Are you ready? 38% of men own more than seven of these. What do you think? 07740-938-500 WhatsApp, Nation Radio Northeast on Facebook. Pants? No. Screwdrivers? No. 38% of men own more than seven of these. Seven what? Let's have your guess. 07740-938-500 WhatsApp, Nation Radio Northeast on Facebook. Let's get the latest traffic and travel news in just a moment on what is going to be a beautiful day today. Tops of 23 today, 27 tomorrow, 30 on Thursday. Here in the Northeast as well. 36 down south, which is nearly 100.
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10: I'm Greg Edwards. Good morning. Out on the main routes, traffic's on the move. It's looking okay on the A1M, both north and southbound. Traffic's fine on the A19 on the centres. If you're out and about in Durham, a reminder, roadworks are underway on the A691 on halfway houses. Some temporary lights in place. They're working on the water mains not far from the Stifley roundabout, so do expect a few delays while that work continues. In Darlington, they've still got temporary lights on the A167 for some work on Grange Road.

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0: Nation Radio, Craig David, and before that, Pink. This is Simon Grundy across the northeast. It's 6:29. It's going to be a gorgeous day today. If you've not heard, temperatures today 11 at the minute, 23 this afternoon, 27 tomorrow, and 30 the peak on Thursday. Down south, 36, where there's an amber alert. Not here in the northeast, though. It's yellow, but that's making the news this morning. There's been so many days over the last few weeks and months where the weather has been top story, and it is again today, an amber heat alert across much of England today, tomorrow, and Thursday, as temperatures are going to gradually climb again. Another predicted heat wave, the fifth of summer. The UK's Health Security Agency warning that significant impacts are likely across social and healthcare include rising death rates. The amber alert will be in place until Friday evening down there to cover high and even extreme temperatures expected throughout this week. 36 down south. In the northeast, it's going to peak 30, which might be the peak that we've seen here. Also in the news, we're on track to become one of the first countries in the world to eliminate hepatitis C, a dangerous version and virus that attacks the liver. The target of treating 80% of all known cases has already been met, and deaths from the virus has fallen by 36% in the last decade, just short of what's needed by 2030. Taking antiviral tablets for 8 to 6 weeks can cure 95% of cases. And new vape shops will require planning permission, and councils will get more powers to stop betting shops under government plans to improve the high street. The government has said the town centres had been hollowed out by decades of decline, and for many people the high streets they grew up in will have become unrecognisable. The Conservatives and Reform said that the proposals would lead to more empty shops without tax relief for other small businesses. The problems with town and city centres is they granted too many licences for out-of-town shopping centres. I think it's pretty obvious. And of course, online retail, of course.
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0: And they get on with this. 38% of men own more than 7 of these. Graham says, is it shirts? White dress shirts? Work shirts? Is it shirts? Graham, it's not shirts. 38% of men own more than 7 of these. Martin says, morning, Simon. Is it suits? No. Tracy on WhatsApp said, morning, Simon. Is it watches? That's not right either. 38% of men own more than 7 of these. Chloe says, trainers. Not right, but you're the closest. 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What?
2: I hate to give the satisfaction asking how you're doing now. How's the castle built of people you pretend to care about? Just what you wanted. 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See the parties and diamonds. Sometimes when I close my eyes, 6 months of torture you sold to some forbidden paradise. I loved you truly.

0: Pressure Radio playing Level 42. Renee and the family, they were going to be here in the Northeast in a couple of weeks' time. Bank Holiday weekend was going to be the Discovery Festival in Darlington, but both nights got cancelled. Lack of ticket sales. And in Sunderland this weekend, there was going to be a festival, Cliff Park, on the seafront next to the lighthouse. It was going to be called Cliff Park Live with Ocean Colour Scene, Embrace, and the Water Boys. That got cancelled last week as well. Is everybody skint? I think so.
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0: 38% of men own more than seven of these. Ray says, morning, Simon. Is it ties? It isn't ties. They're on Facebook. On WhatsApp, Judith says, morning, Simon. Is it tins of screws? Or upside down jam jars? Yeah, that was a good thing that my dad used to have in his shed. That's not right, but thank you for that. Leanne says, morning, Simon. Is it undercrackers? It's not undercrackers. Some people call them Grundies, named after me. That's not right either. You've got to be quick now. 38% of men own more than seven of these. Mel says trainers. We've had that already. Close, but not spot on. Pretty close. Right, the answer's coming. Traffic first, though, next for the Northeast.
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2: I'm Greg Edwards. All okay so far on the main routes this morning, including the A19 and the A1M. Out and about in Seaham, roadworks are underway on the B1285 Stockton Road. Temporary lights in place near to the Seaton Lane junction for a few more weeks there, so expect one or two delays at the busy times. Traffic's looking okay on the A66 in the Middlesbrough area, and also on the stretch going over the Pennines. Just those roadworks to bear in mind in Darlington on Grange Road.
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0: 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Girls Aloud before that. 10 to 7, the best variety, definitely, of hits.
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0: 10 to 7, answer time then. 38% of men own more than 7 of these. We've had half an hour. A lot of people getting it right. I didn't want to spoil things, but I'll give you the answer now. Shoes. Yeah, Mandy was one of the first people to get that right. Mandy Henderson, well done. Apparently, 38% of men own 7 pairs of shoes. There'll be another one tomorrow. Right now, back in the 80s, Alison Moyet, who's going to be in the Northeast. She's doing a tour. Loads of towns, cities. Here in the Northeast, Gateshead at the Glasshouse and the Globe in Stockton. Sell out now, though, of course.

0: follows up Home Wrecker, brand new from Somba. My body isn't ready. My body isn't ready. Right, anyway, 7 o'clock, nearly the news and weather time for the northeast. We'll check traffic as well, but the weather is making news. It's yellow alert for heat this week in the northeast. Everywhere else across the UK, further south, it's amber. So we'll get the latest next. Simon Grundy at
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19: The top stories this hour. Andy Burnham's told his justice secretary to find a way to keep two men who killed a police officer behind bars. They were convicted of the manslaughter of PC Andrew Harper. Pressure has been increasing on the government to leave the pair out of an early release scheme to ease prison overcrowding. Amber heat health alerts kick in across most of England later. The latest heatwave means there's likely to be more pressure on services like the NHS, and it'll make it particularly tough if you're considered vulnerable. It comes as 45 million people across the country are now officially in droughts. At least 132 people are known to have died following Colombia's most powerful earthquake in 100 years. The country's president declared a national disaster. And anywhere, selling vapes or 24-hour slots and fruit machines will have to have permission first. It says UK councils are being promised more powers to block places like bookies and vape shops opening up in their areas. It's all about trying to bring high streets up and down the country back to life.
20: Now for the news across the northeast. A former soldier's been jailed for 4 years for his part in a kidnapping near Stockton. It's after a man was taken to a caravan, beaten and forced to make ransom videos before escaping and reaching the A19. Mark Pierce, who's 53 and from Stockton, was found guilty of conspiracy to kidnap. More than 350 new homes are planned for Sunderland after a £27.7 million investment. Homes England's putting the money towards the redevelopment of the former industrial estate at Sheepfolds. Dogs Trust Darlington remains closed to visitors after a fire in a nearby field. Firefighters were called twice to farmland near Sadburge after a combine harvester caught fire over the weekend. The charity says its staff and dogs are safe. And thousands of people have helped shape Middlesbrough's bid to become UK City of Culture 2029. Ideas have come from across the city and the bid's now been officially submitted. Four cities are expected to make the final shortlist later this year.
16: Weather.
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20: It's looking sunny with some wispy clouds today. A little breezy at times, but still very warm with highs of 25. That's the latest. I'm Caroline Verdon.
0: 7:02, good morning. It is Tuesday, the 11th of August. Get the windows open, cool your house down because it's only 12 degrees at the moment. Gradually warming up though. Tomorrow, 27, 30 on Thursday. Phew! Simon Brandy at breakfast. This is Simon Grundy across the northeast, looking at the roads, absolutely fine, no incidents, no accidents, a lot of people still off. If you got a tip, 0191 548 6767.

originally written as Rotherham, but the record label says you can't call a song Rotherham, you can't sing about Rotherham, so they changed it, apparently. Beautiful South. And before that, the Pet Shop Boys with Dusty Springfield. What have I done to deserve this? At 7:10. It is Tuesday the 11th. It is going to be a hot week this week, if you've not heard. A yellow heat alert for the northeast tomorrow and Thursday, 27, 30 degrees. Down south, it's even hotter than that. Amber alert down there, could be 36 degrees with the fear of loss of life again down there. Phew! It's also A-level results this week. And indeed, the job site has got a list of jobs that you could do that pay well, that don't need A-levels and don't need a university degree. Now, my daughter Charlotte was the first in our family to go to university. She got a first, having getting 3 A-stars at A-level from Whitburn. Absolutely amazing. I don't know where she gets her brains from. Yes, I do. Me. She gets her beauty from her mum, but brains from her dad. But here, if you've got a band that's looking to do a job but doesn't know what to do and hasn't got A-levels or doesn't get the results they need this week, Indeed, have got 10 roles that you don't need a degree for. And the average UK salary is £34,500. So these pay more than that without the need for A-levels or a degree. An ethical hacker, £60,000, also known as a penetration tester. So if you know somebody that's very technical and they could probably hack IT systems, you can actually get paid to do that, but legally, just to test how strong the firewalls are or software is. As you can see, I'm dancing about this because I've got no idea what this really is. But you can get paid £60,000 to be an ethical hacker. A construction manager, £58,000. A software engineer, £43,000. A maintenance manager, £41,000. A sales manager, £39,000. An executive assistant, £39,000. A pilot, £37,000. You can train to be a pilot without having a degree. Okay. A fitness manager, £36,000, and a head chef, also £36,000. Restaurants and hotels. As long as you're good at your job, you don't need a degree, and you don't need A-levels either for those 10 well-paid jobs. Fingers crossed they get the results they need, though. Right now, this is Snow Patrol and Kylie. I'm going to say that again. This is Snow Patrol and Kylie, a collab on Nation.

0: Lotus Eaters. A first picture of you. What a classic from the 1980s. Up to date before that, new song, Snow Patrol with Kylie Minogue. These alarms at 7:19. Did your alarm go off at 7? Well, you've been lying there for 20 minutes. And if you didn't know, the Nation Player app, by the way, just like the old days when you had a clock radio next to your bed, you can set it to wake you up to the radio. Maybe you've done that already. 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In your bedroom. And listen to this on Friday. Unbelievable. Another Sunderland lad winning amazing amount of money. £550,000. Gary, he's got two sons. He was talking about his wife.
1: Married 18 years in October, and she works in the NHS. She works long hours, so good conversation to have. Do you want to cut down your hours?
0: Wow. Gary winning 550k. 600 this week. How to enter? Coming up. Make me a winner. Simon Grundy at
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10: I'm Greg Edwards, out on the main route so far this morning. Traffic's looking okay. No big delays showing up on the sensors, including the A19 and the A1M. Also the A690 and Sunderland Highway. At Bolden Colliery on the B1298 Abingdon Way, temporary lines are still in place near to the A184 Newcastle Road Junction for several more months there, so expect one or two delays. If you're travelling in North Allerton, the A684 Stokesley Road has some temporary lights for roadworks near North Moor Road.
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0: Clean Bandit, Rock a Bye Bye Bye with Anne-Marie, and before that, Bill Withers from many years ago, A Lovely Day. And it's cheesy, but it is going to be a lovely day across the northeast today. Maybe before it gets too hot. Today, 23. At the moment, it's 13. Tomorrow, 27 is the peak. Thursday is 30. So there's a yellow heat alert for the northeast. Yorkshire and all the way south, it's amber, because the peak down there is 36, which is, I think, 96 Fahrenheit, the fifth heat wave of summer down there, which is absolutely too hot. But at least you're going to see the partial eclipse tomorrow. I don't know whether you've heard, but it's going to go dark before sunset, which is officially a quarter to nine. It's going to go a bit darker about, what, 7 o'clock tomorrow, because of the partial eclipse of the sun, where the moon is going to come between the earth and the sun. So it's going to go fairly dark for a while, then it'll get lighter again, and then it'll go dark officially at 8:45 tomorrow. Last night, a lot of people were in Sunderland outside at St. Peter's Church waiting for it to get dark, because the football club projected the new third kit against St. Peter's Church. And if you know anything about local history, St. Peter's Church, I think, was the first to have stained glass windows in the UK. They brought all these glaziers over from Italy, because nobody in the UK, in Britain, in England, knew how to do it. So it's the history of stained glass and the glassmaking in Sunderland that is going to be replicated on the Sunderland third kit. And the pattern, the shirt, was illuminated against St. Peter's Church last night when it got dark. Have you seen? If you've not seen, have a look at the football club's social media. They teased it yesterday, and like 1,000 people turned up to watch this spectacle last night. Brilliant. I love the new owners of the club. They love the heritage of the place, don't they? Whereas the other owners didn't really give a monkey's. Make me a winner.
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0: 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If you've never played before, why not give it a go? Last week's winner, Sunderland lad Gary, took a shot at the cash and struck gold.
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0: 25 to 8 on Nation. And George Ezra, then we're back in the 80s. Morning.

0: 80s to pal, China in your hand, Carol Decker with the flaming red hair. Before that, George Ezra. 18 minutes to 8 across the northeast. This is Simon Grundy. Good morning. It's going to be a beautiful day. And then tomorrow and Thursday, it's going to be too hot. So enjoy today while you can, if you need to do anything outdoors. And the showbiz coming. There's another Strictly star announced. I thought they'd finish doing that. First, the latest traffic for the northeast.
1: Simon Grundy at breakfast.
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11: I'm Greg Edwards. It's queuing now on the A19 northbound towards the Tyne Tunnel, taking around 10 minutes to get through, according to the latest on our sensors. Traffic on the A1M is moving well in both directions. It's looking good on the A66 in the area. Roadworks underway still in Durham. The A691 halfway houses has some temporary traffic lights. They're in place between the A167 junction at the Sniperley roundabout and Trout's Lane, so expect a few queues.
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Beyonce, Halo, and before that, Coolio from the 90s. 8 minutes to eight, but showbiz this morning. Strictly have announced another star. The Olympic gold medalist Tabitha Stoker is going to join the 2026 lineup. And The Odyssey has become Sir Christopher Nolan's biggest film, came out in July, and it's made more than £816 million worldwide. And the comedy legend Jimmy Cricket is going to make people laugh beyond the grave. He has written a book before he became poorly, but it is still going to be published. And Louise Redknapp is single. After 2 years of dating Drew Michael, who's 10 years younger than her, the 51-year-old is single again, and she's in her prime. And Holly Willoughby's comeback is maybe going to be stateside. Her YouTube channel, I don't know whether you've seen that, but she's doing a pilot to do a chat show for Disney Plus, which will become a worldwide hit. Well, they're hoping so, if indeed it happens. And Rod Stewart has become a granddad again. His daughter given birth. I think that's his sixth grandbairn, but he's not very well at 81. He had to pull out of another concert at the very last minute over the weekend. Sir Rod. And happy birthday today. If it's yours, you celebrate today with Steve Wozniak, 76, the co-founder of Apple. Also celebrating is Chris Hemsworth, who's 43 today, and Nigel Harmon, the actor from EastEnders and Hotel Babylon, 53 today. And this, the new song from The Script, who are remembering the 90s. Got

0: The script on Nation Radio, the crowd was singing Wonderwall. Oasis getting ready to announce a tour next year, which looks like it could be taking in the Northeast, as well as the Etihad in Manchester and Nebworth House down south. We will see. The latest news, anyway, that's been verified. Caroline's got the latest at 8. Next. Simon Grundy at breakfast.
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13: The top stories this hour. We're hearing this morning the Prime Minister has told his Justice Secretary to find a way to keep a police officer's killers in jail. He's under growing pressure from the family of PC Andrew Harper not to let the men out under a scheme that's aimed at easing prison overcrowding in England and Wales. The PM's told Alex Norris to work through further options. As yet, another heatwave is bringing us another sweltering week. A lot of England's now got amber heat health alerts kicking in this morning. It's likely to get above 30 degrees today. This all means we are likely to see more pressure on services like the NHS. Search and rescue efforts are continuing in dozens of cities and towns in Western Colombia after a powerful earthquake there. At least 132 people have died. And councils in the UK are being promised more powers to block bookies and vape shops from opening up in their areas. Anywhere selling e-cigarettes or offering a 24-hour slot and fruit machine will also have to have planning permission. The PM says the changes expected next year will put communities back in control of their high streets.
14: Now for the news across the Northeast. A former soldier's been jailed for 4 years for his part in a kidnapping near Stockton. It's after a man was taken to a caravan, beaten and forced to make ransom videos before escaping and reaching the A19. Mark Pierce, who's 53 and from Stockton, was found guilty of conspiracy to kidnap. More than 350 new homes are planned for Sunderland after a £27.7 million investment. Homes England's putting the money towards the redevelopment of the former industrial estate at Sheepfolds. Dogs Trust Darlington remains closed to visitors after a fire in a nearby field. Firefighters were called twice to farmland near Sadburge after a combine harvester caught fire over the weekend. The charity says its staff and dogs are safe. And thousands of people have helped shape Middlesbrough's bid to become the UK City of Culture in 2029. Ideas have come from across the town and the bid's now been officially submitted. Four places are expected to make the final shortlist later this year.
10: Weather.
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14: It's looking sunny with some wispy clouds today. A little breezy at times, but still very warm with highs of 25. That's the latest. I'm Caroline Verdon. Nation
0: Radio. Cheers, Caroline. 8:02 across the northeast. This is Simon Grundy. Good morning. It's fairly nice at the moment. It's not too hot. It's currently 13 degrees. But yeah, it's going to be warm later. 27 tomorrow and 29, 30 degrees on Thursday. That's even here in the northeast. It's an Amber Alert down south. 36.
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0: Stay safe in the heat. Take the dog out now, because it'll be too hot later. Be like you wearing a fur coat. And northbound of the tunnel is 15 minutes. Otherwise, roads are okay, really. A lot of people still off.

The brilliant Deacon Blue at Nation in the 80s, and before that, 90s Jade, the three lasses from California, not our Jade from South Shields. Here we are, though, wherever you're listening across the northeast. It is Tuesday, the 11th of August. Good morning. A lovely message from Sharon says, "Morning, Simon. I just heard you mention about taking the dog out now because it'll be too hot a little later. And you likened it to us going for a walk in like a fur coat. You still see people walking their dog in the height of summer at the heat of the day." Yep, it's going to be hot today, 23 degrees. It's going to be even hotter tomorrow, 27. And then it's even going to be hotter on Thursday, peaking at 30 degrees. That's here in the northeast. And there's probably not even going to be a coastal wind either, because it's a southerly wind blowing the heat in from the continent. So down south, the peak is going to be 36. So it's amber alert down there. It's a yellow heat alert here in the northeast, where everywhere else in Britain seems to be amber. Well, not in Scotland, of course. It's never warm in Scotland. But still, it's going to be 29 on Thursday, peaking. Yes, so don't take the dog for a walk in the height and the heat of the day. Unless you're going to go to the beach. Some parts of the beach, of course, this time of year, you can put your dog, ticket off the lead between the piers in Sunderland, particularly in Roker, where I take my dog. He loves a swim to chase a stick, and it really helps him cool off. And they've got the doggy wash as well at the block yards, so they don't bring the sand and the sea salt into the house. Don't like that. So you could do that, I suppose. But then again, you've got to walk them to the beach, so maybe that defeats the object. But there's board games for dogs. I don't know whether you've seen this, the Brightkins DJ Doggo Puzzle Feeder. So if you're not taking your dog out and they're just in the house bored, there's these puzzle feeders. Now, I've never heard of this. I know there's a ball with little holes in and you can put treats in and the dog rolls them about and then the treats gradually fall out the little holes. That keeps them busy for 10 minutes. This is a board game that's got 11 slider sections, and then the dogs have got to figure out how to slide open the slot, and there's a treat in there. I've never seen this. The Brightkins DJ Doggo Puzzle Feeder. Stick that in your app, and Amazon, if you've got Prime, can deliver it later today, ready for tomorrow and Thursday, because it's going to be too hot for doggies.

0: Mental as Anything from the 80s, Live It Up, and before that, Olivia Dean at 20 past 8. Tuesday morning across the northeast. This is Simon Grundy. Good morning. The latest traffic and travel news in a moment. A lot of people still off, although people back to work yesterday after factory fortnight, so it is a little bit busier. So we'll check the roads in just a moment and head live to the travel centre. Now, did you hear Gary Sunderland lad on Friday? He won £550,000. Make me a winner. I'll tell you in about 10 minutes how you can get in this week's draw. It's even more, £600,000. He's got two sons. He's got a wife who works in the NHS, who's maybe going to either stop work or cut down her hours. He's also going to buy himself, well, he needs a new van for work.
1: So my van engine blew up earlier on in the year, so I'll probably go and get a new work van.
0: What would you do? Book a holiday straight away, maybe. How about a nice weekend break somewhere, just as a first thing you could book, if you can do that, if you've got time off. There's a list, actually, of top 10 places people want to go for a weekend break, and particularly stags and hens this time of year. And the Czech capital is number one. Prague is number one. Budapest is number two. Newcastle is number three. Lisbon is number four. And Barcelona is number five because of cheap drinks. In fact, Budapest, out of all those, is the cheapest. You can get a pint for £1.76. I was there just a few weeks ago, and my daughter and some of her girlfriends are actually going a week on Sunday to Budapest. It's the best place to go if you want a cheap food and drink. Eastern Europe, love it. Amsterdam, Dublin, and Hamburg are also in the top 10, but very expensive. So Hamburg, Dublin, Amsterdam, Barcelona, Lisbon, Newcastle, believe it or not, Budapest, and Prague.
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0: And talking of Budapest, this is where Mr. Rubik was from in Hungary, who invented the Rubik's Cube. Yep, and somebody's claimed the Guinness World Record for solving a Rubik's Cube in 11.56 seconds. Blindfolded. The American supercuber, that they're called, Tommy Cherry, who's 21, achieved the feat at the Mid-Atlantic Quiet Championship, which is in New Jersey, earlier this summer, regaining his record that he first set back in 2021, doing a Rubik's Cube blindfold. How on earth did he do that? What song shall I play? What about Coldplay, Clocks? We Are the Champions, Queen. Hall of Fame, The Script. Wow, by Kylie. Okay, as you can tell, we're struggling here. Songs about cubes, world records, 07740 938 500 WhatsApp or Nation Radio Northeast on Facebook. Traffic first, though, before anything across the Northeast. A lot of people still off, but we'll see if there's any trouble to avoid. Next.
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6: I'm Greg Edwards. It's looking heavy now on the A194M towards the Felling Bypass Junction, and the Sunderland Highway is busy on the Sunderland bound side towards the A19. At the Tyne Tunnel, a 20-minute queue now on the approach, and if you're out and about in Durham, traffic's heavy through the roadworks on the A691 on Halfway Houses between the Snipely Roundabout and the Trouts Lane Junction. In the Middlesbrough area, some heavy traffic now on Cargo Fleet Lane around the Brambles Farm Junction.
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0: 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Nation Radio, 90s Let Loose. Do you remember them? And Pussycat Dolls, Don't You Wish Your Girlfriend Was Hot Like Me, 20 years ago, I think, which would make sense, really, because they are going on a 20th anniversary arena tour. Well, they're not in America anymore. Lack of interest. They all got cancelled. Wow. The UK ones are still happening. They are in the Northeast a little later this year at the arena, but you can get tickets for half price. So they're still sticking with it, but you can get tickets for half price. At least they didn't cancel here in the UK. The Discovery Festival in Darlington cancelled, didn't it? The 2 days in Darlow for the bank holiday weekend. That's not happening. This weekend in Sunderland was supposed to be Cliff Park Live with the Water Boys, Ocean Colour Scene and Embrace. That got cancelled as well. Haven't people got money, I guess? It's the cost of living crisis. Or is it because you've got a direct debit that you know is coming out for your football tickets and your season passes? Maybe it's that and you can't do both. Maybe. Well, talking to the football club last night, did you see St. Peter's Church lit up with the new third away strip? Yeah, Sunderland teased fans yesterday, head to St. Peter's Church when it starts to get dark, and they projected this stained glass window pattern on the side of St. Peter's Church. And if you know anything about local history, it was the first church in England to have stained glass windows. And they brought the glaziers over from Italy because nobody knew how to do it in Britain, in England. So yeah, that's the local history there, and that's why people were there just as it got dark last night. 1,000 people, I reckon, at St. Peter's Church. Have a look at the social media, and I think the shirt goes on sale on Friday. And you wouldn't need to worry about money if you won this. Make me a winner. Upgrade your summer with Nation Player. Upgrade your life, more like £600,000. Must be won on Friday. If you've never played before, why don't you give it a go? Last week's winner, Sunderland lad Gary, took home £550,000, and he struck gold. And he was obviously very happy.
1: Just started entering probably a couple of months ago, and I just thought, oh, I'm going to enter. You just never know. It pays to enter is the answer.
0: Certainly does. 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
0: 8:36 across the Northeast. This is Simon Grundy. Good morning. And Teddy Swims.

0: best variety of hits. Nation Radio, Lisa Stansfield. And if you love the oldies after nine, our golden hour. It was the year that Durham was 1,000 years. Yes, celebrating Durham City's millennium. In Newcastle, the arena opened. It was also the year that Sunderland appointed Peter Reid as the manager. And under Brian Robson, Middlesbrough were Division One champions and were promoted back to the Premier League. And Kevin Keegan was looking after Newcastle. And Gateshead-based triple jumper Jonathan Edwards smashed the world record twice in the triple jump in this mystery year. Any idea? It was also the year that the Sunderland Air Show was drawing 1 million visitors and the Illuminations were saved. The local council in Sunderland budget cuts wanted to axe it, but a 15,000 signature public petition saved it and they found 200 grand from somewhere. And also the year that the 1 millionth Nissan rolled off the production line in Washington, the Nissan Primera. 1 million cars, blimey, since it opened in the 80s. But this is the 90s. What year after nine? And whatever you're driving, probably Chinese, not Japanese now. Next, let's get the latest traffic. Simon Grundy had
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9: I'm Greg Edwards. It looks like there's a problem on the A689 this morning at the Wynyard roundabout. Traffic's looking really slow on the approach going towards Sedgefield, so it looks like it is partially blocked there. Apart from that, traffic's on the move on the A1M in the area. On the A19 at the Tyne Tunnel, there is still a 20-minute queue on the northbound approach, according to the latest on the sensors. It's easing off, though, on the A194M towards the Felling Bypass Junction now.
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0: Shakira at Nation. Rumours that she's going to be the legend at Glastonbury next summer. Not a chance, they couldn't afford her.
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0: And the news story earlier on, the Guinness Book of World Records has got a new record holder for the Rubik's Cube, but doing it blindfolded. A lad in America did it in 11 and a half seconds. Blindfolded. What song should I play? Blinded by the Light. Thank you for that one. Great song, but I don't think that really fits. Thank you to Andrew in Durham for that one. Sandra in Sunderland says, what about Too Blind to See It? That's a great tune. It is a great tune. Thank you. We are the Champions Queen because we're in the Guinness Book of World Records. Hall of Fame, the script, said Alison. Rebecca as well in Seam. But I'm going to play you this. It's a great choice. I need a short song anyway. Margaret, Faith, have a bit of faith.

0: news coming up. Grace. Blur. Do you remember this? And Mariah Carey, our golden hour after the latest news, traffic weather for the northeast at 9.
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14: The top stories this hour. The Prime Minister's asking for plans to be drawn up to stop PC Andrew Harper's killers leaving prison early. There's been a lot of criticism of the early release scheme, which aims to free up space in jails across England and Wales. Andy Burnham has now told his Justice Secretary to work through further options to keep the most serious offenders behind bars. Amber heat health alerts are just kicking in across most of England. It means there's likely to be more pressure on services like the NHS, and it'll make it particularly tough if you're considered vulnerable. It comes as nearly three quarters of England's officially in drought. More than 160 people are now known to have died following a devastating earthquake in Colombia. Rescuers are digging through collapsed buildings in the country where a national disaster has been declared. And a children's charity, so social media platforms and apps have been mentioned thousands of times during counselling sessions. The NSPCC says TikTok came up the most, and even though there were some positive mentions, most times it was linked to concerns including abuse, exploitation and bullying.
15: Now for the news across the northeast. A former soldier's been jailed for 4 years for his part in a kidnapping near Stockton. It's after a man was taken to a caravan, beaten and forced to make ransom videos before escaping and reaching the A19. Mark Pierce, who's 53 and from Stockton, was found guilty of conspiracy to kidnap. More than 350 new homes are planned for Sunderland after a £27.7 million investment. Homes England's putting the money towards the redevelopment of the former industrial estate at Sheepfolds. Dogs Trust Darlington remains closed to visitors after a fire in a nearby field. Firefighters were called twice to farmland near Sadberge after a combine harvester caught fire over the weekend. The charity says its staff and dogs are safe. And thousands of people have helped shape Middlesbrough's bid to become the UK's City of Culture in 2029. Ideas have come from across the town and the bid's now been officially submitted. Four places are expected to make the final shortlist later this year.
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15: It's looking sunny with some wispy clouds today, a little breezy at times, but still very warm with highs of 25. That's the latest. I'm Caroline Verdon.
0: Thank you, Caroline. Just gone 9. Tuesday morning across the northeast. It's the 11th of August. It's going to be hotter tomorrow, 27 and 30 on Thursday. That's even in the northeast. A yellow heat alert. It's amber down south. Phew! The Golden Hour, Nation Radio. Stay safe in the heat. The bairns and the dogs. Yeah, it's too hot for doggies. Either go now or you'll have to wait till almost bedtime tonight. And today's Golden Hour, Lightning Seeds, Blur, Bobby Brown, Alanis Morissette, TLC, Variety, yes, but what year? Kicking off with Mariah Carey.

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0: Rap Nation Radio, Britpop, the 90s, but 1990 what? And it's not just going to be Britpop. It's the variety that you've come to expect from Nation Radio, but all from the same year, After Nine, our golden hour. And before Blur, Mariah Carey. It was the year that the arena opened in Newcastle. It was also the year that Durham was celebrating the millennium, and a special commemorative millennium window was unveiled in the cathedral. Yet Durham was 1,000 years old. So what is the mystery year today? If you went to the cinema, Batman Forever was the biggest film. Val Kilmer was Batman, Jim Carrey was the Riddler, Chris O'Donnell was Robin, Drew Barrymore, Nicole Kidman, Tommy Lee Jones, massive cast. That was the biggest film. This was also quite big.
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0: Bruce Willis, Die Hard with a Vengeance, one of the big films of the year. Clueless, Babe, the Talking Pig, GoldenEye, Bond was back. Ace Ventura, Pet Detective. What's the year? A Grace, a classic floor filler. 90 Watt at Nation.

0: the best variety of hits from Nation Radio. This is Simon Grundy across the Northeast. An hour of oldies finishing off the show every day. Our golden hour at 9. Lightning Seeds, and before that, a floor filler from Grace. In the Northeast, it was the year that Kevin Keegan was looking after Newcastle. It was the year that Brian Robson secured Middlesbrough's return back to the Premier League. They were Division One champions, and they were preparing to move to a brand new stadium at the Riverside. And it was also the year that Sunderland were given approval to start building the Stadium of Light on the former Wearmouth Colliery site, of course, that would open 2 years later. But it was the year that Peter Reid was appointed manager of Sunderland. And in other sports, the Gateshead-based triple jumper was smashing world records. He did it twice at the World Championships. Jonathan Edwards, in what year? And noticeable and notable TV shows at this kind of time was Inspector Morse, Heartbeat, Casualty, Keeping Up Appearances, Hollyoaks was a brand new soap, and on a soap that was already well established, Martine McCutcheon made her debut.
1: Watcher, Tiff, you made it!
2: In the end, yeah. And I was supposed to be going out west, and it's mate's birthday, see, so, but she split up with her fiancé today, so she's a bit gutted, you know. Hello, everybody.
0: EastEnders. Tiffany, played by Martine McCutcheon, debuted in what year? What's your guess? 07740 938 500 WhatsApp or Nation Radio Northeast on Facebook. 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
7: Class, it's been reported that if we keep using water like we are now, by 2055 we could be short by 5 billion litres a day.
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0: best variety of hits from Nation Radio. The variety comes from 1 year after nine, our golden hour. Hand in my pocket, Alanis Morissette from the biggest album of the year, which was Jagged Little Pill. Did you have a copy? What was the year? It was the year that Nissan rolled the 1 millionth car off the production line, the Nissan Primera. It was also the year that Sunderland Council saved the Illuminations after they cancelled it because of cuts, but they found 200 grand after 15,000 people signed a petition. And the Sunderland International Air Show was drawing massive crowds, 800,000 people on the Sunday alone, to Roker and Seaburn for Europe's biggest free international air show at the time. And of course, Brexit killed that in 2019. Anyway, this is 1990-something. What is our mystery year today? And if you missed the clues earlier on, Durham was 1,000 years old and Newcastle Arena opened. The first big turn was David Bowie. What year? And this debuted on the TV.
1: Welcome to the hopefuls, people who say they'd do anything to get on television. Meet Chris Caldwell, a 25-year-old shop supervisor from Bridgend in South Wales. Chris's ambition is to sing live on the word, but we supplied him with a mouth-watering hopeful treat. A bowl full of juicy worms to stick in his sandwich. You can't wriggle out of this one, Chris.
0: Anarchy on the telly on a Friday night. What's the year The Word debuted with Terry Christian? It's also the year that Father Ted, The Crystal Maze, Hollyoaks also debuted. In what year? And The Connells.

0: Diana King at Nation. So what's your guess today? It was the year that Robbie left Take That. It was the year that Starbucks created the Frappuccino. And it was also the year that eBay launched. In what year? And this was at the pictures.
1: We can't beat an army.
2: We can't. And we will. Would you be willing for one chance, just one chance, to tell our enemies that they may take our lives, but they'll never take our freedom?
0: Mel Gibson was William Wallace, Braveheart. It was also the year of the first Toy Story, the first computer animated movie. Of course, number 5 is currently at the cinema. But what year was the original? All clues coming up.
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0: Have you got it? Anne has in Sunderland. Well done. Ian in Ryup. Peter as well in Cramlington. Well done. Lisa in Washington. Phil in Washington. Alison as well in Chesterley Street. Well done. Anne in Sunderland. Iva. Jenky. Big Beef and Chumley from S&S Landscapes. Listen every day in Darlow whilst they're doing landscaping. Thanks, lads. Morning. John in Washington. Ray as well. Thank you for that. We've also heard from Kevin and Mickey Med in Sunderland. Well done. Ian Smith, well done. What else we got here? Keely, yes. Danny as well in Sunderland. Jeff in South Shields. Jason Berry in Houghton the Spring. Gordon in Sunderland. Peter Heath as well. A load more, but I've got to finish there. 1995. Yes. Let's have one more.

0: TLC's Waterfalls, 1995, today's golden hour. Yeah, well done if you said that. Can you believe it? 31 years ago. The latest news, weather for the northeast coming in just a moment. Fairly warm today, 27 tomorrow, 30 on Thursday. So look out for the heat.
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17: The top stories this hour. It's been confirmed the killers of PC Andrew Harper will not be included in the government's early release scheme for prisoners in England and Wales. Downing Street's gone back on Monday's claim that it wasn't possible to single out one or two offenders. Next month, the government's going to be telling us exactly how it'll be keeping the most serious criminals behind bars. And Amber, heat health alerts now in force across most of England as yet another heat wave is bringing us another sweltering week. It's likely to get above 30 degrees today. It all means we're likely to see more pressure on services like the NHS and higher demand for social care. More than 160 people are now confirmed to have died after a powerful earthquake in Colombia. Rescuers have spent the night digging through the rubble of collapsed buildings in the country's coffee-growing region. And we've heard from a children's charity this morning that they've had young people mention social media in thousands of counselling sessions it puts on to try and help those who are struggling. TikTok got the most mentions, according to the NSPCC. It says that it was sometimes mentioned in a positive way, but most of the concerns that they were told about were around bullying, abuse and exploitation.
21: Now for the news across the northeast. A former soldier's been jailed for 4 years for his part in a kidnapping near Stockton. It's after a man was taken to a caravan, beaten and forced to make ransom videos before escaping and reaching the A19. Mark Pierce, who's 53 and from Stockton, was found guilty of conspiracy to kidnap. More than 350 new homes are planned for Sunderland after a £27.7 million investment. Homes England's putting the money towards the redevelopment of the former industrial estate at Sheepfolds. Dogs Trust Darlington remains closed to visitors after a fire in a nearby field. Firefighters were called twice to farmland near Sadberge after a combine harvester caught fire over the weekend. The charity says its staff and dogs are safe. And thousands of people have helped shape Middlesbrough's bid to become the UK's City of Culture in 2029. Ideas have come from across the town and the bid's now been officially submitted. Four places are expected to make the final shortlist later this year.
22: Weather.
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21: It's looking sunny with some wispy clouds today. A little breezy at times, but still very warm with highs of 25. That's the latest. I'm Caroline Verdon.
0: Good morning and welcome to Tuesday morning show here on Nation Radio. This is Mark Collins. I've got songs on the way from A-ha and Faith Hill, and we'll begin with Outkast.

0: There's Aha on Nation Radio with Take On Me. Before that, I played you This Kiss from Faith Hill and Outkast and Hey Ya from 2003, getting us into Tuesday morning show. Good morning, this is Mark Collins. I hope I find you well this bright and sunny Tuesday. I've just been reading about this woman who accidentally threw away a winning lottery ticket in southern Italy worth €1 million. Which is what, £857,000. She had her prize saved, though, after bin men searched through heaps of rubbish for 2 days in order to find it. I hope she tipped the bin men who found her ticket after 2 days of rummaging around in the rubbish to find an £857,000 lottery ticket. The best thing about this article is, it says here, the woman wishes to remain anonymous. I'll bet she does.
1: They say the holy water's watered down, and this town's lost its faith. Our colours will fade eventually, so if our time is running out, day after day, we'll make the mundane our masterpiece. Oh my, my, oh my, my love, I take one look at you, you're taking me.

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0: 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And before that, I played you M People and Sight for Sore Eyes. Compliments flying here. 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
0: We've just given away a life-changing £550,000 to Dad Gary last Friday, and now we're revving up for another huge payout. Gary said of his win, "This is unbelievable. It's breathtaking." 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

0: 7:17, Temptation here on Nation Radio. And before that, it was Tom Grennan and All These Nights. We're going to be celebrating the birthday of a man who began his career as getting a scholarship to the Royal Academy of Music. He had a few hits at the end of the 1970s and the beginning of the 1980s. And he's lived in cities such as New York, Berlin and Portsmouth. 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
2: 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Are you?

America from Somber this Tuesday morning on Nation Radio. It is the 11th of August. If it's your birthday today, many happy returns. It was on this day 60 years ago at a press conference held at the Astor Towers Hotel in Chicago. John Lennon apologised for his remarks that the Beatles were more popular than Jesus. On this day in 1969, 350 special guests were invited to see Motown Records new signings, the Jackson 5. Led Zeppelin played their last ever UK show when they appeared at Nebworth House on this day in 1979. And on this day in 1999, Kiss arrived on Hollywood Boulevard to unveil their star on the Walk of Fame. Madonna gave birth to a baby boy, Rocco Ritchie, at hospital in Beverly Hills on this day in the year 2000. And the Scottish singer-songwriter and actor Darius Dinesh was found unresponsive in his apartment on this day in 2022. Would have been Eric Carmen's birthday today. He was born on this day 1949. And celebrating his 72nd birthday today, happy birthday to Joe Jackson.

0: He was born on this day 72 years ago in Burton-on-Trent in Staffordshire, but was brought up in the Paulsgrove area of Portsmouth. Joe Jackson and Steppin' Out, happy birthday to him today. You're with Nation Radio. Good morning, I'm Mark Collins, and the latest news headlines are next at 11 o'clock. And then at 11.20 this morning, we will play Tuesday's edition of the Weekday Link. 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
3: top stories this hour. It looks like it'll be next month that we find out how ministers will make sure PC Andrew Harper's killers aren't included in a prison early release scheme. Under existing plans, they'd be freed in January. The government's been looking at ways to keep the most serious offenders behind bars. It could soon become more difficult to open a vape or betting shop across Britain. Andy Burnham's promising to give councils more powers to block them. The PM reckons that will help save what he's calling hollowed out high streets. Here's Housing Minister Sally Jamieson.
18: I think it's important we make sure that local councils and mayors have the levers at their disposal so that they're in control of what happens in their high streets, and so that people can really see that difference in the coming months and years.
3: People in parts of Colombia are waking up to huge rescue operations following a devastating earthquake. More than 160 people are known to have died. And with amber heat health alerts in place again for most of England today, we are being encouraged to take some simple steps to try and stay safe. That's making sure we are drinking plenty of water and checking in on anyone who's considered to be vulnerable.
17: Now for the news across the northeast. A Stockton man's been jailed after being found guilty of conspiracy to kidnap. Teesside Crown Court heard how a man was kidnapped, taken to a caravan, beaten and forced to make ransom videos. 53-year-old Mark Pierce was sentenced to 4 years in prison. A £27.7 million investment scheme will help bring more than 350 new homes to Sunderland. The money from Homes England will support work at sheepfolds. It adds to £10 million already invested by the North East Mayor. Dogs Trust Darlington's been closed to visitors following a fire in a neighbouring field. Fire crews were called to the area twice after a combine harvester caught fire over the weekend. The charity says staff and dogs are safe. And Middlesbrough is now one of nine places hoping to become UK City of Culture 2029. Its bid's been officially submitted after months of work involving thousands of local people. Four places will make the shortlist before the winners announce next January.
1: Weather. With Club 3000 Bingo, celebrating 20 years in Peterlee and opening soon in Sunderland. 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
17: Staying warm and sunny for the rest of the day with a nice gentle breeze and highs of 25 Celsius. That's the latest. I'm Caroline Verdon.
0: Good morning. Thank you for choosing Nation Radio this Tuesday morning. This is Mark Collins, and into another hour of the best variety of hits we go, starting with the Eurythmics.

0: Huey Lewis and the News with Hip to Be Square on Nation Radio. Before that, Big Mountain and Baby I Love Your Way, and getting us into another hour of the best variety of hits on your radio, the Eurythmics, with a little help from Stevie Wonder. And There Must Be an Angel Playing with My Heart. A weekday link on the way very shortly, but in the meantime, make me a
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0: Gotta say congratulations to Gary, who last Friday won himself £550,000 on Make Me a Winner. 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

0: LSE from Will Young here on Nation Radio for this Tuesday morning. And before that, Boston from Stella Lefty. Right, it's time for Tuesday morning's Weekday Link. I love today's Weekday Link. I've got to say a big thank you to Daz, who emailed me this particular Weekday Link. Three songs to play that are all linked in one way or another. I'll play the first two. You suss out what the connection is between those two songs. And then come up with song number three before midday, please. Let me know your thoughts on this WhatsApp number 07740938500. Today's Weekday Link is not a blankety blank Weekday Link. Do not go looking for one word which will link all three songs. You'll be there all day. Song number one, though, is next here at Nation.
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6: Do it for your wife, who told you to pick up bread, but instead you picked up Fred, your grandson, again. And now your daughter is calling because he missed football. 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

Song number two on Tuesday morning's Weekday Link on Nation Radio is Roxy Music with Let's Stick Together. Song number one, The Beatles and Strawberry Fields. What's the connection between those two songs? And more importantly, please, what do you think song number three could be? Let me know your thoughts on this WhatsApp number, 07740 938

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0: ABC on Nation Radio with the Look of Love, and I'll play that especially for Gary Crane, who has emailed me. He says, my wife and I are celebrating our silver wedding anniversary today. I wonder if you could give her a shout out on your show. She listens every day. Her name is Kim Crane. I'm Gary, and we're going to be out this evening with our children Theo and Eloise for a celebratory meal. Could you tell her she is my whole world and I love her to bits? Have a wonderful day today, both of you. Happy anniversary. Oh, and congratulations to Pete Dawson, first through with the right answer on this morning's Weekday Link. Song number 3 is on the way before midday today here at Nation.
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Texas from Ella Langley on Nation Radio. So today's weekday link went like this. Song number one, Strawberry Fields Forever from the Beatles. And song number two, Let's Stick Together from Brian Ferry and Roxy Music. We were looking for the materials that the three little piggies' houses were built out of. Straw, stick and brick.

0: Song number three then on today's Weekday Link was Goodbye Yellow Brick Road from Elton John. We were looking for the materials that built the three little pigs' houses. I told you it was a good one. Strawberry Fields Forever. Let's Stick Together and Goodbye Yellow Brick Road. Straw, stick and brick. The three little piggies' houses. Simple as that. Another Weekday Link tomorrow morning at 11:20. I know you can't wait, can you? Here on Nation Radio. But next, after the midday news, an hour of 80s songs coming up on the Nation 80s Takeover. Nation
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13: The top stories this hour. The Prime Minister says he's increasingly confident the killers of PC Andrew Harper won't be released early from their sentences. Andy Burnham's asked the Justice Secretary to put together new plans to free up prison spaces, cutting the number being let out under a scheme designed to ease overcrowding. The Thames Valley Police Federation's been considering legal action over it. Aileen O'Connor heads it up and has one hope.
14: We will get the justice that Andrew deserves and his legacy deserves. But until it's
7: signed, sealed, delivered. I will keep the pressure on.
13: Also on Andy Burnham's things to do list today, sorting out what he calls Britain's hollowed out high streets. He wants to do this by blocking new bookies and vape shops. New powers have been given to councils to stop the stores opening without permission. Rescue teams are working to try and free as many people as possible trapped in the rubble following a huge earthquake in Colombia. 160 people have died, many are injured, and it's feared those numbers will rise. And we're being warned to be careful in the Warsaw with amber heat health alerts again in force across much of England. The Met Office says temperatures could reach as high as 38 degrees Celsius later this week.
14: Now for the news across the northeast. A Stockton man's been jailed after being found guilty of conspiracy to kidnap. Teesside Crown Court heard how a man was kidnapped, taken to a caravan, beaten and forced to make ransom videos. 53-year-old Mark Pearce was sentenced to 4 years in prison. A £27.7 million investment scheme will help bring more than 350 new homes to Sunderland. The money from Homes England will support work at Sheepfolds. It adds to £10 million already invested by the North East Mayor. Dogs Trust Darlington's been closed to visitors following a fire in a neighbouring field. Fire crews were called to the area twice after a combine harvester caught fire over the weekend. The charity says staff and dogs are safe. And Middlesbrough is now one of nine places hoping to become UK City of Culture 2029. Its bid's been officially submitted after months of work involving thousands of local people. Four places will make the shortlist before the winners announce next January.
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14: Staying warm and sunny for the rest of the day with a nice gentle breeze and highs of 25 Celsius. That's the latest. I'm Caroline Verdon.
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0: A song from Thriller on the way, plus something from Blondie as well. After we start with the Average White Band, I'll play this for you if you're going to a fun fair today.

From that thriller album from 1983, Beat It from Michael Jackson here on Nation Radio. Before that, it was Blondie with their version of a hit originally done by a Jamaican group called The Paragons. The tide is high. And yes, if you're on a fun fair, let's go round again from the average white band. Oh, do try and keep up, will you?

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One hit wonder, Matthew Wilder with Break My Stride on the Nation 80s Takeover this Tuesday afternoon here on Nation Radio. Before that, it was Denise Williams from the film Footloose. Let's hear it for the boy. One.

0: Daryl Hall, John Oates, Private Eyes on the Nation 80s Takeover from Nation Radio, and 1, 2, 3 from Gloria Estefan prior to that. Don't forget, if you've got yourself a smart speaker and you fancy listening to some 1980s tunes at any time of day, our sister station, Nation 80s, will be there for you. 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

0: Casey and the Sunshine Band with Give It Up. That wraps up Tuesday afternoon's edition of the Nation 80s Takeover here on Nation Radio. Thank you very much for your company. I will see you at 10 o'clock tomorrow morning for Wednesday morning show. Tony Shepherd's on the way next after the news at 1, including half an hour of 90s classics between 2 and 2.30.
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0: The top stories this hour. The Prime Minister says efforts to increase prison places will mean offenders like the killers of PC Andrew Harper won't need to be released early. The government will outline their plans to keep the most serious inmates in jail when Parliament returns next month. Meanwhile, Andy Burnham wants to improve what he calls hollowed out high streets by blocking new bookies and vape shops. Local councils will be given extra powers to restrict new stores from opening without permission. Rescue teams are working round the clock to free as many people as possible trapped in the rubble caused by an earthquake in Colombia. 160 people have died, with fears that figure will increase. And amber heat health alerts have come into effect across most of England, as highs could soar to nearly 30 degrees later. Firefighters are continuing to battle a wildfire in Hampshire, which has closed the main road through the New Forest.
1: Now for the news across the North East. A Stockton man's been jailed after being found guilty of conspiracy to kidnap. Teesside Crown Court heard how a man was kidnapped, taken to a caravan, beaten and forced to make ransom videos. 53-year-old Mark Pierce was sentenced to 4 years in prison. A £27.7 million investment scheme will help bring more than 350 new homes to Sunderland. The money from Homes England will support work at Sheepfolds. It adds to £10 million already invested by the North East Mayor. Dogs Trust Darlington's been closed to visitors following a fire in a neighbouring field. Fire crews were called to the area twice after a combine harvester caught fire over the weekend. The charity says staff and dogs are safe. And Middlesbrough is now one of nine places hoping to become UK City of Culture 2029. Its bid's been officially submitted after months of work involving thousands of local people. Four places will make the shortlist before the winners announce next January.
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1: Staying warm and sunny for the rest of the day with a nice gentle breeze and highs of 25 Celsius. That's the latest. I'm Caroline Verdon.
4: Good afternoon, lovely to be with you. Some great 80s there. That's back on from midday tomorrow. I've got some fab 90s after two. Tony Shepherd here and Amy Winehouse right now.

Bananarama at their finest. I Want You Back. It is Nation Radio with a Take That cover of a classic Barry Manilow song just before that. We've got the great music here for your afternoon. It's the best variety of hits. I hope you're okay. Tony Shepherd here with Teddy Swims. This is Mr. Know-It-All playing at Nation.

0: Nation Radio, I'm Tony Shepherd. Love the fact it's National Bakewell Tart Day today. Love a bit of that. Oh, yeah, I'm in the mood for that now. Ah, why did I mention that? I think we're all feeling peckish, aren't we? It's a classic Whitney track, How Will I Know, on Nation Radio. Make me a winner.
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8: 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The details of how to enter, plus the roads are a little bit busier this week. People back after their holes. 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

JLS and Beat Again on Nation Radio. Afternoon, Tony Shepherd here with you. Lots of people quite excited about tomorrow's partial solar eclipse. We haven't seen a deep solar eclipse since, what, 2015? So up to 96% of the sun will be covered by a new moon tomorrow. And then, well, later on in the evening, we're going to have that meteor shower reaching its peak. So it's all going on. I'll tell you, it really is. So, yeah, lots online about that one. But don't go looking directly at the sun. I saw there was a little proper eclipse viewing glasses on the counter down at the newsagent, so I might have to pick one of those up. Right, Shaboozy, it's a bar song. It's Nation Radio.

0: Tuesday afternoon across the northeast. This is Nation Radio. Hello to you, Tony Shepherd here with you, and a big congratulations to Reds Hair and Beauty, celebrating some 40 years of making Sunderland feel good about their hair. Well done to the whole team there. They've had a fantastic success story, and if you want to read about more about their story, about the journey that they've been on throughout these years, have a little look at nationplayer.com, and once you're there, select Nation Radio Northeast, and that's where you can find out all of the info. And stay here for some fine music. We'll get you back to the 90s after two, and more great music coming up at Nation.
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0: From the soundtrack of Toy Story 5, it's Taylor Swift, I Knew It, I Knew You on Nation Radio. Tony Shepherd here. This coming Saturday afternoon at 5, we're launching an exciting new show across Nation where you and some very well-known names are in charge of the playlist. We've all got those special songs that are part of our lives, and we want you to not only share your favourites with us, but also tell us why you love them. And each week, we'll have some very famous faces doing exactly the same. 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
15: The top stories this hour. The Prime Minister says he's confident the killers of PC Andrew Harper won't be freed early under a prisoner release scheme in England and Wales. Andy Burnham says his government's efforts to increase jail places mean the most serious offenders will stay locked up. A 25-year-old man's been shot dead in South London. Police have arrested a 22-year-old on suspicion of murder following the incidents in Clapham last night. Amber extreme heat weather warnings have been issued for large parts of England, with temperatures forecast to reach up to 38 degrees Celsius later this week. Meanwhile, more than 10,000 homes are still being affected by water supply issues across East London and Essex because of burst water mains. And local communities could soon be given more powers to stop bookies and vape shops from opening on Britain's High Street. As part of the plans, police will be able to shut down what they're calling dodgy barbers and nail salons for up to a year.
16: Now for the news across the northeast. A Stockton man's been jailed after being found guilty of conspiracy to kidnap. Teesside Crown Court heard how a man was kidnapped, taken to a caravan, beaten and forced to make ransom videos. 53-year-old Mark Pierce was sentenced to 4 years in prison. A £27.7 million investment scheme will help bring more than 350 new homes to Sunderland. The money from Homes England will support work at sheepfolds. It adds to £10 million already invested by the North East Mayor. Dogs Trust Darlington's been closed to visitors following a fire in a neighbouring field. Fire crews were called to the area twice after a combine harvester caught fire over the weekend. The charity says staff and dogs are safe. And Middlesbrough is now one of nine places hoping to become UK City of Culture 2029. Its bid's been officially submitted after months of work involving thousands of local people. Four places will make the shortlist before the winners announce next January.
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16: Staying warm and sunny for the rest of the day with a nice gentle breeze and highs of 25 Celsius. That's the latest. I'm Caroline Verdon.
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0: It's a good one this afternoon. Perfect 90s tunes for the next half hour here on Nation Radio. It's an early Kylie favourite soon for you. Catatonia and Hadaway kicks in.

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What a classic 90s number. I've been thinking about you on Nation Radio.

0: Right from the start of the 90s, it's Kylie and Better the Devil You Know on Nation Radio's Back to the 90s. Tony Shepherd here with you, had a London beat in there as well. That's just sounding great. And it's a song which is just really catchy from Boy Band 5 in just a moment, and one of U2's 90s classics as well.
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Wallow & Co. from U2, it's the sweetest thing on Nation Radio. Rounding off this afternoon's trip through the 90s on Back to the 90s. More from 2 tomorrow. And don't forget, whenever you're in the mood for great 90s music, we've got Nation 90s there on that free Nation Player app and on DAB Digital Radio. 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Here at Nation Radio, it's Olivia Rodrigo now. This is Drop Dead. I know.

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0: Love these songs across the northeast this afternoon. This is Nation Radio, and I'm Tony Shepherd. 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
20: The top stories this hour. The Prime Minister says he's focused on finding more prison space so the most serious criminals don't have to be released. Andy Burnham's increasingly confident the killers of PC Andrew Harper won't be freed under an early release scheme in England and Wales. Meanwhile, the PM says he wants to improve what he calls hollowed out high streets by blocking new bookies and vape shops. Local councils will be given extra powers to restrict new stores from opening without permission. A man's been arrested after a 25-year-old was shot dead outside a pub in Clapham in South London last night. A man's been detained. He's in hospital with a gunshot wound. More than 220 people have died in the strongest earthquake to hit Colombia this century. It's feared that number will rise, with many more trapped under collapsed buildings. And there's a warning, food prices could rise because of droughts across the UK and Europe. It's claimed fruit, vegetable and grain supplies are being hits.
0: Now for the news across the northeast, a former soldier has been jailed for 4 years over a kidnapping near Stockton. Mark Pierce, who's 53 and from the town, was convicted of conspiracy to kidnap. The courts heard how the victim was taken to a caravan, tied up and beaten before escaping and reaching the A19. Two new red routes are being introduced on a trial basis in Newcastle city centre, with fines for drivers who stop where restrictions apply. Newcastle City Council says the scheme will improve traffic flow, while reformers raise concerns about the impact on motorists and city centre trade. Dogs Trust in Darlington has reopened after a fire near the centre. Firefighters were called twice to farmland near Sadberge on Saturday, where a combine harvester and later a large amount of hay caught fire. And plans for more than 350 new homes in Sunderland have taken a step forward. Homes England has invested £27.7 million in the Sheepfolds development. The money will help prepare the former industrial estate for new homes and improvements linking the area with the city centre.
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0: Funny spells this afternoon with highs of 23, and it's set to get hotter with highs into the early 30s later this week. That's the latest. I'm Brad Hardware.
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1: 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It's a Cher favourite in just a moment for you. A classic Bowie number. But first, from the 80s, it's Wax on Nation Radio.
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Have us on through your day. I guarantee your afternoon will go swiftly with this kind of music around here. It's an 80s classic in just a moment after the huge talent Olivia Dean. And this is Man I Need at Nation.

0: Actor Chris Hemsworth celebrating his birthday today. Happy birthday if you're celebrating. Have a great day, won't you? Boy Meets Girl there, Waiting for a Star to Fall on Nation. 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

Ed Sheeran is Aziz Am on Nation Radio, the best variety of hits. And let's get this on. This is a great primal scream track. Song number one on Nation's old school run.

0: There's now Fabba than ABBA. It's Voulez-Vous on Nation Radio's Old School Run. We brought you Primal Scream and Rocks just before that. How great did that sound? I won't lie, I had the volume up just a few notches here. Nation's Old School Run back on tomorrow afternoon around about this time. Two old school favourites. And if you like your tunes from back in the day, tomorrow morning, see if you can work out our mystery year on the Golden Hour. The songs, the clues, the memories from that year returning from 9 a.m. tomorrow. Let's check in with your latest travel and then Sam Smith plays.
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15: Traffic already fairly busy around Howden this afternoon. Southbound the A19 on approach to the Tyne Tunnel there. Also some queues southbound at Newcastle on the Central Motorway, actually the Great North Road down to the Swan House roundabout beginning to build. Gateshead traffic starting to look pretty slow as well, actually. Park Lane near to the Gateshead Highway with those long-term works continuing. At North Allerton, you've also got to build up Stokesley Road. Temporary lights there near to Northmoor Road. Also some temporary lights at Meadowfield and High Street North as you approach the junction with the Langley Moor Turn.
14: Travel
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18: The top stories this hour. The Prime Minister says he's confident the killers of PC Andrew Harper won't be freed early under a prisoner release scheme in England and Wales. Andy Burnham says his government's efforts to increase jail places mean the most serious offenders will stay locked up. Now, this summer's on course to become the UK's warmest on record, as an amber heat health alert's now been extended to cover every region in England for the next few days. It warns services like the NHS to expect high demand. Temperatures are forecast to hit 38 degrees Celsius on Thursday. A 25-year-old man's been shot dead in South London. Police have arrested a 22-year-old on suspicion of murder following the incident in Clapham last night. And local communities could soon be given more powers to stop bookies and vape shops from opening on Britain's high streets. As part of the plans, police will be able to shut down what they're calling dodgy barbers and nail salons for up to a year.
12: Now for the news across the North East, a former soldier has been jailed for 4 years over a kidnapping near Stockton. Mark Pierce, who's 53 and from the town, was convicted of conspiracy to kidnap. The courts heard how the victim was taken to a caravan, tied up and beaten before escaping and reaching the A19. Two new red routes are being introduced on a trial basis in Newcastle City Centre, with fines for drivers who stop where restrictions apply. Newcastle City Council says the scheme will improve traffic flow, while reformers raise concerns about the impact on motorists and city centre trade. Dogs Trust in Darlington has reopened after a fire near the centre. Firefighters were called twice to farmland near Sadberge on Saturday, where a combine harvester and later a large amount of hay caught fire. And plans for more than 350 new homes in Sunderland have taken a step forward. Homes England has invested £27.7 million in the Sheepfolds development. The money will help prepare the former industrial estate for new homes and improvements linking the area with the city centre.
19: Weather. 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
12: Sunny spells this afternoon with highs of 23, and it's set to get hotter with highs into the early 30s later this week. That's the latest. I'm Brad Hardware.
20: A690 from the A1M all the way down to the Charles Gay roundabout in Durham. That's already starting to get busy. A19 southbound heading towards the Tyne Tunnel. Delays of 10. Good afternoon, I'm Dave Sherwood. Drive time across the northeast in the sunshine. Hope you've had a really good day today. Prince and the Shapeshifters in a few moments' time. First of all, Eagle Eye Cherry.

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1: Nation Radio across the northeast playing the best variety of hits, heading towards the beginning of the Football League season, which starts this coming Friday. It's Wolves and Blackburn. The Barrows' first game is against Lincoln on Saturday. The following week, that's when the Premier League begins, first game of the season. Arsenal and Coventry on the Friday. Sunderland away at Ipswich. Newcastle at home to Liverpool. According to ChatGPT and its predictions, they reckon the three teams that will be relegated, Ipswich Town, Coventry City, Hull City. Newcastle will finish sixth, Sunderland 17th. And last year, that same piece of software said Sunderland would be relegated in the 25-26 season. Well, that didn't happen, did it? Right, Eurythmics after Bruno Mars, I Just Might. You're on Nation Radio. You

0: With the best variety of hits across the northeast, we are Nation Radio. Simon back at breakfast tomorrow morning, including the golden hour just after nine. Whole hour of songs all from 1 year. More classics just like that in a few moments' time. UB40 and the Pointer Sisters.
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0: £600,000 must be won on Friday. Never played before. Why not give it a go? Last week's winner, Gary from Sunderland, took a shot of the cash and he struck gold.
2: Just started entering probably a couple of months ago and I just thought, oh, I'm going to enter. You just never know. 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
0: 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Answer our call. £600,000 will be yours. 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
11: 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The pair that always makes you feel your best. And the pair you'll wear for what comes next. 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

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And here we are, 3 months on, and it's continuing. On the box, electrically related item. Kids kind of like this item too. It was very popular around the early 90s.

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1: It is 9 inches. I have it for you in a few colors.
2: So we have it in red.
1: Let me swivel back.
2: Yeah, we have the pink. And we also have in black.
0: Sarah Jane in Bolden saying today, is it glow sticks? Are we looking for glow sticks?
3: You're wrong. And I can prove it by hanging up.
0: Thank you for giving it a go today, Sarah Jane. We'll play tomorrow just after 4:30 in a couple of moments' time. Lady Gaga, the Bee Gees, and the travel news for the North East.
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12: Not a great deal of change out there this afternoon. Still fairly busy around Howden, southbound on the A19 as you approach the Tyne Tunnel. Durham traffic slow as well. The A690 from the Carville roundabout through to the Gilesgate roundabout, and Newcastle, the southbound side of the Central Motorway, problematic from the Great North Road through to the Swanhouse roundabout. Not a bad picture elsewhere though at North Allerton. We're coping despite those temporary lights stuck to the road on towards North Allerton Road, and even at Downholm where we've got restrictions on the A6108, traffic coping well on diversion there by the football turn.
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With the best variety of hits across the Northeast, we are Nation Radio. Let's delve into the vinyl vault. Play somebody's vinyl first today. The first 7-inch single, Craig Seckerson Vault. He's from Southwick, by the way. It was from W.H. Smith's in Sunderland. This from Belinda Carlisle.

0: My Body Isn't Ready, that's the latest from Somber. We are Nation Radio, playing the best variety of hits across the Northeast. Hope we find you well this afternoon. Week 4 of the 6-week school holidays, they're just flying by this year. Well, for me anyway. Right, after the news at 5 o'clock this afternoon, we'll do a 5 o'clock Feel Good 3, starting off with Starship and the Spice Girls, and around about 5:30, Celebrity Laughs.
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9: The top stories this hour. The UK is on course for its hottest summer on record, with only average conditions needed for the rest of August to beat the record set just last year. This, as we're now told, all of England is now under an amber heat health alert. NHS bosses are bracing themselves for an expected surge in demand. Temperatures are expected to reach around 38 degrees Celsius. There's a warning food prices could rise because of droughts across the UK and Europe. It's claimed fruit, vegetable and grain supplies are being hit. Now, Andy Burnham's called on the Justice Secretary to draw up plans to limit some criminals' access to the prisoner early release scheme. It follows widespread criticism that two of PC Andrew Harper's killers could be let out early to ease overcrowding in jails in England and Wales. And Morrissey has paid tribute to his manager, Peter Katsas, who died at the age of 69. The former Smiths frontman says he's justifiably glum and has described Peter as a very unusual star.
10: Now for the news across the Northeast, a former soldier has been jailed for 4 years over a kidnapping near Stockton. Mark Pearce, who's 53 and from the town, was convicted of conspiracy to kidnap. The court heard how the victim was taken to a caravan, tied up and beaten before escaping and reaching the A19. Two new red routes are being introduced on a trial basis in Newcastle City Centre, with fines for drivers who stop where restrictions apply. Newcastle City Council says the scheme will improve traffic flow, while reformers raise concerns about the impact on motorists and city centre trade. Dogs Trust in Darlington has reopened after a fire near the centre. Firefighters were called twice to farmland near Sadberge on Saturday, where a combine harvester and later a large amount of hay caught fire. And plans for more than 350 new homes in Sunderland have taken a step forward. Homes England has invested £27.7 million in the Sheepfolds development. The money will help prepare the former industrial estate for new homes and improvements linking the area with the city centre.
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10: Sunny spells this afternoon with highs of 23, and it's set to get hotter with highs into the early 30s later this week. That's the latest. 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
0: A1M at northbound, Chesley Street to the Angel, Angel to Metro Centre to Kingston Park. That's slow at the moment. A19 heading towards the Tyne Tunnel southbound, delays of 5 to 10 minutes.

RD up Cameo Nation Radio across the Northeast with the best variety of hits. Billy Ocean, Taylor Swift in a few moments' time. Tomorrow, Solar Eclipse then. Best place to see it down in the West Country. We will get a 90% solar eclipse tomorrow. And that's going to happen around about 7:07. And with these clear blue skies tomorrow, yeah, it should be pretty visible as well. But don't look directly at it. Taylor Swift, Opalite, Nation Radio.

0: 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Congratulations to Red's Hair and Beauty, this award-winning salon, now celebrating 40 years of making Sunderland feel good about their hair. Back in the mid-80s, owner Susan Hall opened her business at just 21 and changed the region's bad hair days for good. Since then, they've built out a credible clientele, cut-coloured style their way to the top, winning multiple trophies and being recognised by fashion's leading brands. 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
15: Traffic remaining busy as you head around Jarrow, northbound on the A19 at Brooks and Tyne Tunnel tonight. It's taking about 10 minutes to get through. It's slow at Durham as well on the southbound side of Newcastle Road, approaching Neville's Cross Bank. And around Newcastle, still busy southbound the Central Motorway from the Great North Road through to the Swan House roundabout. Not a bad picture elsewhere, though, certainly nothing in the way of accidents or incidents slowing us down. Just the ongoing roadworks at Darlington to be aware of. Grange Road, you've got temporary lights near to Parkside, and also some temporary lights at Durham, halfway houses.
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Billy Joel, My Life, Rudimental, Jess Glynn, and These Days, Nation Radio across the Northeast, playing the best variety of hits. I'm Dave Sherwood. Hope you're doing okay this afternoon. Let's do a round of Celebrity Laughs. This has been going on for 3.5 months then. Celebrity Laugh, Northeast Connection, Music Connection, big in the 80s and the 90s. What else I can say? In terms of the group themselves, there's more than two. There's another clue. Whose laugh does this belong to? 07740938500. That's a pretty chunky extra clue I've given you there. 07740938500. Break My Soul, Beyonce. Won't break my soul.

0: Feeling good on a Tuesday evening. Nation Radio across the northeast, playing the best variety of hits. More classics like that tomorrow morning after 9 with our Simon Grundy at breakfast. So far this week, he's done Golden Hours from 1979. This morning, it was 1995. Tomorrow, another 80s year here on Nation Radio. Here we go then. Celebrity laughs. Lisa and Dom in Shields have been on today saying, is it Declan Donnelly? Is it Deck?
1: Nah.
0: It's not Declan Donnelly, but thank you guys for listening and also giving it a go again today. 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
14: Picking up some delays as you head around Durham tonight. Southbound Newcastle Road there, taking about 10 minutes to get through as you approach Neville's Cross Bank. It's busy at Jarrow as well, the northbound side of the A19 on approach to the Tyne Tunnel. Still sluggish at Newcastle, southbound the Central Motorway there, approaching the Great North Road. Not a bad picture elsewhere though, generally no accidents or incidents that we're aware of. Perhaps just worth watching out for the ongoing roadworks at Gateshead. Park Lane there shut, of course, for the demolition of the Gateshead flyover, the Gateshead Highway through to Albany Road. That's the latest.
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0: £600,000 must be won on Friday. 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Why not give it a go? 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

0: playing the best variety of hits across the Northeast. We are Nation Radio. I'm Dave Sherwood, looking after things until 8 o'clock tonight. And then from 8, it's Roberto with the Nation Player. 80s at 8. Stay with me after the news from the Northeast at 6 o'clock tonight. Picked out some great songs for you from the 80s, Lionel Richie. And the 90s, Happy Mondays.
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13: The top stories this hour. The Met Office says that this summer is likely to be the hottest ever recorded in the UK. This as all of England is now under an amber heat health alert, which tells NHS bosses to expect a surge in demand. Andy Burnham's called on the Justice Secretary to draw up plans to increase the number of cells available in prisons. It follows widespread criticism that two of PC Andrew Harper's killers could be freed early to ease overcrowding in jails in England and Wales. A man's been arrested on suspicion of murder after turning up at hospital with a gunshot wound himself. A 25-year-old was shot dead near a pub in Clapham in South London last night. And local communities could soon be given more powers to stop bookies and vape shops from opening on Britain's high streets. As part of the plans, police will be able to shut down what they're calling dodgy barbers and nail salons for up to a year.
14: Now for the news across the Northeast, a former soldier has been jailed for 4 years over a kidnapping near Stockton. Mark Pierce, who's 53 and from the town, was convicted of conspiracy to kidnap. The courts heard how the victim was taken to a caravan, tied up and beaten before escaping and reaching the A19. Two new red routes are being introduced on a trial basis in Newcastle city centre, with fines for drivers who stop where restrictions apply. Newcastle City Council says the scheme will improve traffic flow, while reformers raise concerns about the impact on motorists and city centre trade. Dogs Trust in Darlington has reopened after a fire near the centre. Firefighters were called twice to farmland near Sadberge on Saturday, where a combine harvester and later a large amount of hay caught fire. And plans for more than 350 new homes in Sunderland have taken a step forward. Homes England has invested £27.7 million in the Sheepfolds development. The money will help prepare the former industrial estate for new homes and improvements linking the area with the city centre.
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14: Sunny spells this afternoon with highs of 23, and it's set to get hotter with highs into the early 30s later this week. That's the latest. I'm Brad Hardware.
0: A167 heading towards Neville's Cross Bank in Durham. That's slow at the moment. 12:31 Wessington Way heading out of the city towards the Hilding Grange interchange. That's slow too. Full travel update for the northeast in around about 20 minutes' time. With Sia after this from the Happy Mondays.

We are Nation Radio across the Northeast with the best variety of hits. Lionel Sia and the Happy Mondays, reminding me of Sunnyside Live all those years ago when they performed there. I think Soul to Soul were on the bill as well. That was a pretty good evening too. People with their bucket hats on. Speaking of which, I noticed that Witherspoons are selling their own bucket hats, and there's a rumour kicking around that Oasis will perform at St James's Park next year. We are Nation Radio. I'm Dave Sherwood, Olivia Newton-John, after Snow Patrol and Kylie and These Alarms. Nation Radio.

0: We are Nation Radio across the North East, playing the best variety of hits. I'm Dave Sherwood. This coming Saturday afternoon, brand new show here at Nation Radio. It's called Let's Talk About Music. It's with Dr. Fox, 5 till 7. This week, it's Noel Gallagher, Leanne Rimes, and Simon Webb. Right, in a few moments' time, travel news for the North East, Maxi Priest and the Pet Shop Boys.
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15: Traffic remaining busy as you head around Middlesbrough tonight. Westbound the A66, there's been an accident. We've got a partial blockage there from Martin Road interchange through to the Hartington interchange. The arm traffic slow as well. High Street, the A67 approaching Sainsbury's, taking about 10 minutes to get through. Still some disruption at Newcastle as well. The southbound side of the Central Motorway there. Stop start from the Great North Road through to the Swan House roundabout. Busy through the roadworks at Darlington with temporary lights on Grange Lane approaching Parkside. That's the latest. I'm Ed Shepherd.
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0: once voted the best Elvis cover of all time. Pet Shop Boys, Always On My Mind. Second, Suspicious Minds, the Fine Young Cannibals version. Nick Kershaw in a few moments' time, also Lizzo as well. Translator quiz then. Great British phrase today, flipped into Finnish. But what does it translate back to?
1: Sataa kissoja ja koiria.
0: What do you think?
1: Sataa kissoja ja koiria.
0: Yeah, I'll give you the answer in about 5 minutes' time. 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

0: Maybe you saw him at the Boiler Shop in Newcastle last month. Nick Kershaw, Lizzo beforehand, and About Damn Time. Nation Radio across the northeast with the best variety of hits. Translator quiz then. Great British phrase today in Finnish.
1: Sata kissoja ja koiria.
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13: Traffic remaining busy as you head around Middlesbrough tonight. Westbound the A66 slow following an accident from the Martin Road interchange through to the Hartington interchange. Though all lanes now reopen, so hopefully we'll start to see an improvement there. Still yet to recover at Newcastle though. Southbound the Central Motorway busy from the Great North Road through to the Swan House roundabout. Well worth watching out for those roadworks at North Allerton as well. Temporary lights there. Stokesley Road near to the North Moor Road junction. Generally elsewhere though, things starting to ease up. No issues at Howden. Southbound the A19.
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0: with the best variety of hits across the Northeast. We are Nation Radio. Barman at Theatre Royal in Newcastle from tonight until Saturday. From tomorrow until Saturday, The Vicar of Dibley, Alnwick Playhouse. Burlesque, The Musical, Sunderland Empire from Thursday until the 22nd. 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
0: £600,000 must be won on Friday. 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Why not give it a go? Last week's winner, Gary from Sunderland, took a shot of the cash and he struck gold.
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0: And the crowd was singing Wonderwall. The script, Nation Radio, playing the best variety of hits. Hope you're doing okay this evening. You've had a pretty good day. It's going to be really warm across the northeast the next couple of days. Tomorrow, inland, around about 28. And along the coast, about 24. Thursday, though, oh, that's definitely going to be one. Yeah, it's going to be one of these.
1: Scotch.
0: Yeah, about 30 degrees inland.
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18: The top stories this hour. The UK is on course for its hottest summer on record, with only average conditions needed for the rest of August to beat the record set just last year. This, as we're told, all of England is now under an amber heat health alert. NHS bosses are bracing themselves for an expected surge in demand. Meanwhile, thousands of homes in Essex are without water after two mains burst, with residents queuing in their cars at a bottle station. And Lindsay Burnham's called on the Justice Secretary to draw up plans to limit some criminals' access to the prisoner early release scheme. It follows widespread criticism that two of PC Andrew Harper's killers could be let out early to ease overcrowding in jails in England and Wales. And actress Lucy Davis, best known for playing Dawn in The Office, says she has incurable breast cancer. The 53-year-old says she was diagnosed a year and a half ago, but it's spread. She says she's trying to have fun living whatever might be left of her life.
19: Now for the news across the northeast, a former soldier has been jailed for 4 years over a kidnapping near Stockton. Mark Pearce, who's 53 and from the town, was convicted of conspiracy to kidnap. The courts heard how the victim was taken to a caravan, tied up and beaten before escaping and reaching the A19. Two new red routes are being introduced on a trial basis in Newcastle City Centre, with fines for drivers who stop where restrictions apply. Newcastle City Council says the scheme will improve traffic flow, while reformers raise concerns about the impact on motorists and city centre trade. Dogs Trust in Darlington has reopened after a fire near the centre. Firefighters were called twice to farmland near Sadberg on Saturday, where a combine harvester and later a large amount of hay caught fire. And plans for more than 350 new homes in Sunderland have taken a step forward. Homes England has invested £27.7 million in the Sheepfolds development. The money will help prepare the former industrial estate for new homes and improvements linking the area with the city centre.
1: Weather.
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19: Sunny spells this afternoon with highs of 23, and it's set to get hotter with highs into the early 30s later this week. That's the latest. I'm Brad Hardware.
17: Now, the happy hour.
0: Evening, I'm Dave Sherwood. Let's do our happy hour for Tuesday. Ready to go. Almost 60 minutes of uplifting and feel-good songs. Shalimar Delamitri. First of all, this from Irene Cara.

with the best variety of hits across the Northeast Nation Radio. Kenny Loggins, Sophie Ellis in a few moments' time. Week four of the six-week school holidays. 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Also the same for Flamingo Land. 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And also an adult weekend ticket to Trib Fest as well. Thevoucherclub.com. We are Nation Radio and Sophie Ellis now. It's murder.

0: Nation Radio across the North East, playing the best variety of hits. I'm Dave Sherwood, looking after things until 8 o'clock tonight. Now, August Bank Holiday Sunday, the Human League, they are going to be at Leeses Park. Maybe you got a ticket for that. If you had, you're lucky. They've just released the final 500 because the rest of them, they are sold out. Sophie Ellis-Bextor is their support act. So that's on Sunday the 30th of August. 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

0: We are Nation Radio across the Northeast with the best variety of hits. One of the tallest ladies in the biz. What was it, 6'8" she is? Wow. And that's in flats. Dana Carroll, Michael McDonald beforehand. We're Nation Radio across the Northeast with the best variety of hits. Portugal the Man in a few moments' time. Ashford and Simpson. And details how you could be joining our Gary from Sunderland and winning a huge amount of money on Make Me a Winner. £600,000 on Friday.
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0: 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And the 80s at 8 after the news at 8 o'clock tonight with Roberto, Whitney and Dua Lipa in just a few moments' time. 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
0: £600,000 must be won on Friday. 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Why not give it a go? 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

0: Dua Lipa, Houdini, Whitney, I'm Every Woman. Have yourself an enjoyable Tuesday evening. Catch up with you again tomorrow, sometime after 4 for Drive Time across the Northeast. Roberto here after 8 with the Nation Player 80s at 8 with Sam Brown. Yeah, remember her. And a great song from Michael Jackson's debut solo album.
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0: Here we go for your Tuesday night. Hello, it is Roberto with you. 8 o'clock with Holly Humberston on the way. The song from her that some people are saying is the pop song of the year. See what you think of it. But first,
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0: As ever, let's kick off the show with three massive ones from the 80s. Sam Brown in here tonight. Her signature song that took two attempts to make it big. It's such a great song as well. That's coming up after Michael Jackson. Rock with you, playing on Nation.

Most people think Fine Young Cannibals had like three big songs. She Drives Me Crazy, Good Thing, and Johnny Come Home. They had other ones as well, you know, like that. Ever Fallen in Love. Playing for your nation, taking care of 80s at 8, with more big 80s songs like that over on our sister station, Nation 80s. 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I've got Chesney Hawkes' one and only big anthem on the way after a song being dubbed the Pop Anthem of the Year. Check it out, Holly Humberston, White Noise on Nation. It's Friday.

0: Hawks, the one and only on Nation for your Tuesday night. Nearly 20 past eight as we get ready for the fifth heatwave of the year. Are you ready for it? Is anyone ever ready for a heatwave? Although my mate did make a good point yesterday. What would you rather, wake up to blue sky and sunshine and have a day that's hotter than normal, or wake up to cloud and rain and have a bit of a miserable wet day? Right now, I think I'd take the miserable wet day, personally. They reckon the next one could be unprecedentedly hot for many of us, and it's going to be humid as well, making it horrible to sleep at night. I'll keep you going this evening with the best variety of hits. The song next, where actions speak louder than words, and it's a proper uplifting tune, and Lisa Stansfield.
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Thank you for having us on for your Tuesday night. I hope it's been a good day. We're wrapping it up now with the best variety of hits. This is Nation with Lisa Stansfield all around the world. We're going from that late 80s tune next to an early noughties anthem that saved Atomic Kitten's career. It's a big sing-along one as well. First though, Post Malone, I Had Some Help on Nation.

remember the version Daddy Frere, I think, did for Eurovision? Reimagined the whole song and it was brilliant. Atomic Kitten's Hole Again, playing for you on Nation. With Robbie Williams on the way next, borrowing something from Bond. A little bit of the strings from your...

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0: Did you hear Gary on Friday? The latest person to have their life changed by a huge amount of money from us.
2: £550,000 is an unthinkable amount of money, but I know for sure the first thing I'll be doing is paying off the mortgage.
0: If you think that's a lot of money, whew, we got even more for you to win this week. £600,000. What would you be doing with that? Like Gary, would you pay off your mortgage? 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

0: This time last year, that song was everywhere. He was taking over the world with it. Alex Warren's Ordinary on Nation. A year on, it still sounds brilliant. And he's getting ready to release his second album. Maybe you're on a countdown to that. Comes out at the end of the month. I'm Roberto, counting down to 90s at 9. In about 3 minutes, I'm going to play you three massive ones from the 90s, starting with Eternal's only ever UK number one. Could you name it?
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0: Evening if you've just joined us. Thanks for having us on for your Tuesday. I'm Roberto, wrapping it up with the best variety of hits. Lewis Capaldi's on the way soon, stripping it right back and getting very emotional after three big ones from the 90s. With Sheryl Crow in here tonight, a bit of a musical nudge from her for anyone stuck in a rut. First though, Eternal's only number one tune. Playing for you.

There is the Human League. Tell Me When, taking care of 90s at 9 on Nation, with more 90s songs like that over on our app right now, Nation Player. I'm Roberto, just gone 10 past 9. Would you like to live longer? If I told you there was a food you could eat right now that would help you live a little bit longer, would you be interested? You might like this little story. I'll tell you about it after some Howard Jones. And first up, Lewis Capaldi. Stay Love on Nation.

0: This is Howard Jones on Nation. Nearly 20 past nine for your Tuesday night. I'm Roberto. Good evening. How would you like to live a little bit longer? I know, I'm just straight in there with the questions tonight. As I get older, and this is going to get deep, I do think about the end, and I would like to live a little bit longer, if I'm honest. As long as I can look after myself. You need to eat grapes if you want to live longer. Apparently, they can flush out refined fats and sugar from processed foods. They help with the cholesterol and gut bacteria, meaning you'll be healthier and live longer. Now, grapes are found in wine. You can see where I'm going with this, can't you? I wonder if you get the same benefit from drinking wine. I'm very happy to be the guinea pig on that one, by the way. ABBA playing soon, and Justin Timberlake.
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end of this song. Justin Timberlake's Rock Your Body on Nation as we get ready for the big celestial double tomorrow. Are you going to be looking up to the sky for this? Around 6 p.m, the lights are going to be dimmed as we experience a partial solar eclipse. And then later on tomorrow night, we'll get to experience a meteor shower as we head through some comet dust. Sounds lovely, doesn't it? We're going through some comet dust. Apparently, the sky is going to be clear, so we should get a good view of it. I'll play you Joan Armatrading right after Miley Cyrus, Flowers on Nation. We were good.

0: This is Joan Armour Trading. Drop the pilot on Nation. Nearly 20 to 10 for your Tuesday night. I've got a Queen anthem on the way for you next. And before 10, one of 2026's most talked about new artists with a viral country pop hit that you might have seen on socials. First, though. Make me a winner.
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0: Did you hear Gary on Friday? The latest person to have their life changed by a huge amount of money from us.
2: £550,000 is an unthinkable amount of money, but I know for sure the first thing I'll be doing is paying off the mortgage.
0: 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What would you be doing with that? Like Gary, would you

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If you've been anywhere near socials recently, you probably know all about that song and that lady, don't you? 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Stella Lefty, Boston, playing for you on Nation. Who is she? An American country pop and indie folk singer who is being dubbed one of the hottest stars of 2026, playing for you right here on Nation. I'm Roberto, getting ready for Noughties at 10 next. Going to start that with a song from Blue that was an okay song to start with, and then they added a Notorious B.I.G. sample and it turned it into something incredible. Stick around for me.

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16: 10 o'clock for your Tuesday night. So we'll get into some night shift check-ins real soon. Get those to me now via Facebook. I've got Ella Langley on the way as well. Love her accent. But first, let's do three massive ones from the noughties. Coldplay on the way with their Strings. Yeah, you remember that song where they had an orchestra with them? Jamelia's in here as well. And first up, Blue, with a bit of help from Notorious B.I.G. Fly By 2, playing for you on Nation.

One of my all-time favourites from Coldplay. Viva La Vida, playing for your nation, taking care of naughties at 10. And of course, there's more big naughties songs like that over on our sister station, Nation Naughties. You can check it out right now on our app, Nation Player. We'll head back to the 80s in a second for a huge one from Duran Duran after Ella Langley and her lovely accent. This is brilliant. Choosing Texas on Nation. Just when

0: There is Duran Duran's The Reflex playing for your nation. That is for Barry. Evening, mate. Thank you for your message. He wants a night of shift check-in. Roberto, always listening. Part of the night team at Toolstation. Loving your tunes to get us through. I'm glad to hear that. If you'd like a little night shift check-in as well, maybe you've just started your night shift, maybe you're halfway through, say hi through our Facebook page. Just search for Nation. I've got some late 90s Backstreet Boys on the way. And Junior, the song that uses milk bottles as percussion. Nation
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Evening to Harris Malik, all about Nation on his night shift. Thank you for your message, mate. That's for you, Junior's mummy used to say. He says, Roberto, I'm doing tyre repairs tonight. I was hoping for a quiet one, but it's not even midnight and I've had 3 call-outs already. What's going on there? I'll keep you going, mate. Mariah Carey real soon, right now, The Weeknd. Take My Breath, playing for you on Nation.

0: This is Mariah Carey on Nation, playing it for Lorna Hayes. Happy birthday. On her night shift right now, working in a hospital laundry. Hopefully there's cake involved somewhere along the lines. I've got Lynyrd Skynyrd on the way for you soon. Their song that sounds like they're taking a swipe at Neil Young, but actually, they loved him. I'll also play you Teddy Swims before 11. First up.
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0: Did you hear Gary on Friday? The latest person to have their life changed by a huge amount of money from us.
2: £550,000 is an unthinkable amount of money, but I know for sure the first thing I'll be doing is paying off the mortgage.
0: If you think that's a lot of money, whew, we got even more for you to win this week. £600,000. What would you be doing with that? Like Gary, would you pay off your mortgage? 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
1: 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Are you?

0: seems we can't get enough of that guy right now. Teddy Swims, Mr. Know-It-All on Nation. Due to popular demand, he's had to add more dates to the Ugly Tour that's coming up. I'm Roberto. Thank you for your company tonight. If you're on the night shift, good luck, of course. Stick with us. We will get you through with the best variety of hits. And as ever, if you're off to bed, maybe just brushing your teeth now. Sweet dreams. Have a great Wednesday. I'll see you back here tomorrow at 8. Nation
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6: 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And with live raffle draws, your next big win could be just a click away. Don't wait. Sign up right now for your chance to win big. Head over to FalconGaming.co.uk and claim your win today. Over 18s. Enter online or free via post. T's and C's apply.
7: Oh, how relaxing was that yoga session? I feel so free.
8: 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I can never let go.
7: 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I know, right? 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I got a new bit of yoga kit. Always discreet pads. Here, try for yourself next week.
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9: Being good with money as a couple starts with good habits. So at Starling, we've rounded up our favourites. First up, getting a joint account. Because spending from the same account means dinner's always 50-50. Or using tools that give you insights into your joint spending habits. 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